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1: Hey there, my name is Brant. Producer Sherry is here too. I do something called the Living Unoffended podcast. 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It's all about following Jesus, taking him seriously. Hopefully it's fun to listen to. It's very short. It's just once a week. 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But if you're interested, again, you can find it all the usual podcast platforms. 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
1: Kinda already knew this, I bet. New study says human brains were never designed to handle this much news.
0: Mm-hmm.
1: Knew that. Your brain's designed for local stuff, like like really local. Like, hey, what's going on in the neighborhood? What's happening in town?
2: Right.
1: Not what's all of this input all the time. It says humans are designed to pay close attention to danger, but mostly clear and present threats.
0: Mm.
1: So now we're borrowing threats from everywhere else and things that could happen next week. Remember, just a reminder, like Jesus is very focused on don't borrow trouble from somewhere else. You have enough where you are. Ask God to help you with today's problems. Just today.
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1: 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Maybe 200, 2,000, 5,000? The answer? More than 21,000. All in the name of Jesus. 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
1: Oh, look at this. We have time for this thing. Can you do the intro part?
0: Oh, sure. And now a masterclass on joke telling with your instructor, Brant Hansen.
1: This is more about humor history. They found a book of jokes 2,000 years old.
0: Okay.
1: It's like ancient, it was in Greek?
0: Mm-hmm.
1: And it's dad jokes.
0: Okay.
1: Literally. Says a father asks his son, this is one of the oldest jokes we have.
0: Okay.
1: Should I call you my hope or my salvation, Pseudolus? That's his name.
0: Mm-hmm.
1: And the son says, both. And so the father greets him by saying, hi, I'm both. Or hi, both, is what he says. Hi, both.
0: Oh.
1: Should I call you my hope? He said, both. Hi, both. Yeah.
0: No, that's not a good joke.
1: No, it's not.
0: Well, I mean, but 2,000 years ago. It's, who knows what taste?
1: I mean, if it's not funny,
0: what
1: it's
0: taste
1: not funny. It transcends. It transcends time and space.
0: I don't know. You don't know what tastes were like back then. Maybe that worked back then.
1: Maybe if you like, you have a little kid,
0: mm-hmm.
1: and the kid says, "I am hungry." Oh, hi, hungry.
0: Yes, that works.
1: Yeah,
0: that would have worked back
1: maybe
0: then.
1: Maybe Pseudolus is a little kid.
0: Yeah,
1: that's fine.
0: Pseudolus, okay. Yeah, okay.
1: All
0: right.
1: That's cute, you guys.

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1: I love this. I love that we get to do this, talk about this stuff on the radio. You know, most of what we do is reminding people of things you already know at a deep level.
0: Yeah.
1: Maybe you've already heard it. Maybe it was a long time ago, but we're reminding you of stuff. In 2 Peter, Peter's writing, he said, "Therefore, in this letter, I will always be ready to remind you of these things, even though you already know them and have been established in the truth which is present with you. I consider it right, as long as I'm in this earthly dwelling, to stir you up by way of reminder, knowing that the laying aside of my earthly dwelling is imminent, as also our Lord Jesus Christ has made clear to me." So he's going to be, he said, "I'm going to be diligent about reminding you of stuff. There's so much that's passing, but unless you're reminded of the big picture, you don't get it. We get distracted on a million things." This is one of the few places in our entire culture where you get reminded of the big picture. We love that we get to do this.
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3: Hey, this is Micah Tyler. I want to be perfect. I look around at the people next to me. I look on social media and over again, I see this perfect picture of someone's life. And I think to myself, God, when other people are brave, all I see is fear in my life.

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1: 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People like you and me pick up the tab. So guess how many surgeries Cure did in the last year? Maybe 200? 2,000? 5,000? The answer? More than 21,000. All in the name of Jesus. Kids dancing and playing, moms and dads crying tears of joy. It is so good. 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If you want more info, it's so simple. Just go online. 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And just see what's happening that's good. Cure.org.
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1: Sometimes we like to sit on the old front porch, talk about days of yore, things we remember from back in the day. I'll say this. Before we had iPads and stuff when we were little kids,
0: yeah,
1: you find out real quick the levels you'll stoop for entertainment.
0: Right? Like, yes.
1: It's not a bad thing.
0: That's true.
1: But we'd be stuck. Imagine this, being stuck at like the dentist's office or doctor's office. You're in there for an hour in the waiting room.
0: That's true.
1: You're a kid. Mm-hmm. What are you going to do? Mm-hmm. Highlights Magazine. That was the name of it. There was a magazine called Highlights.
0: I do remember that.
1: Yeah.
0: Yeah.
1: And it had little stories where they graced it. No. We read every one of them.
0: Yes, though. We did.
1: There was a find a picture.
0: Yeah,
1: circled the pictures.
0: That's right.
1: Did every one of those. And if somebody had done it before you, try to erase it.
0: That's right.
1: You know what I'm talking about?
0: I do.
1: That time came to a stop. I mean, we were in there forever.
0: And highlights was everything.
1: Highlights was everything. Yeah. Like, please have highlights, please.

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1: Hello there. My name is Brant. With July 4th just past us, just thinking about the pursuit of happiness that's in the Declaration of Independence. And how's that working out? Thinking about that in light of who Jesus is. We'll talk about it coming up.

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1: A lot of discussion about the Declaration of Independence, which I always love to talk about that sort of stuff. But there was a headline about the pursuit of happiness that's in there. It's like, why isn't this working out like we thought it would with the happiness thing?
0: Oh, good question.
1: There's really no reason, there's no evidence to think that we're happier than we've ever been. Or maybe we're unhappier than we've ever been.
0: Even though we have more stuff.
1: Right. So all this stuff that was supposed to make us, like being liberated to do whatever we want. Like, okay, why isn't this working? This is why I keep saying, like, if you critically look at the world and see, how's this working? How's this larger culture working? Versus the way of Jesus. And Jesus said, like, his way is narrow. Like, most people aren't going to do it. But it leads to life. Highly recommend, if you're interested, like, going, wait a second, I need to reevaluate. The path I'm on, actually, I can see this doesn't work.
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1: Hey, this is Brant. I have something wonderful to share with you. It should be like a trending topic, but not all the truly important things go viral or get attention. People who follow Jesus are at work. And the results are breathtaking. Cure International Children's Hospitals, I hope you've heard of them, but if you haven't, you should. 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It's all done in the name of Jesus, and the cost to the families, well, there is none. People like you and me pick up the tab. So guess how many surgeries Cure did in the last year? Maybe 200? 2,000? 5,000? The answer? More than 21,000. All in the name of Jesus. Kids dancing and playing, moms and dads crying tears of joy. It is so good. Love to have you be a part of this if you're not already. If you want more info, it's so simple. Just go online. Great website. It's cure.org. And just see what's happening that's good. Cure.org.
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1: You know what's totally hot and happening right now is gardening. It's huge.
0: I heard that, and I have a lot of friends that are doing that.
1: I'm into it. I'm not. Well, I mean, I don't have a garden. We don't have a yard like that, but I got the patio, little courtyard.
0: Yeah.
1: I'm like every day out there moving plants around. What looks like that was over there? How about this? What about that thing over there?
0: Okay.
1: Snip that off. Put that over there. My wife's like, enough. It's fine.
0: Enough with the gardening, right?
1: But I think what's going on is we need a break. And I think that's the appeal for me. It's like you watching the Food Channel.
0: Yeah, yeah.
1: I don't think we humans are made to handle all of this information. We can't

0: take it on. We're not made for it.
1: I agree.
0: It's too much. Mm-hmm. It's not healthy. If I'm going to have any kind of internal relationship with God and to be at peace, I have to guard the peace. So literally a garden, or my courtyard has walls around it. Like, mm-hmm. we have, if we're going to have peace, we're going to have to set up guardrails. It's not going to happen otherwise.

0: Welcome to the program. My name is Brant. Producer Sherry is here too. The show is a little weird. We have to acknowledge that because people who are new to the show are tuning in all the time, and it makes them feel unsafe if we don't acknowledge it. It really does.
1: Yeah, like, it's threatening. Consultants have told us that.
0: Yes, can be threatening. Like if you're doing something odd and you don't acknowledge it, after a while, people are like, do they know
1: how odd they are?
0: And we do. We totally do. So we want you to know that I sound really dry. I sound like Garfield, so on and so forth. And then
1: I have a big laugh.
0: Sherry's got a big laugh. We're on to this. We're the first ones to know, honestly.

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1: Am I shocking? Yeah, I guess. I mean, that's the word out on the street. So
2: it is?
1: I'm not going to argue with people.
2: Okay.
1: Oh, Brant Hanson's a shock jock. Oh, but he's rated G. Yeah, but he's still really interesting.
2: This is what people are saying?
1: Yeah.
2: I haven't heard anybody say
1: And so, anyway, you're not on the street. So, check this out. I will shock you with rated G information.
2: Mm-hmm.
1: Ready?
2: Mm-hmm.
1: How about this? Think about this. When an alarm goes off, it's actually going on. Think about that. That's pretty deep. But we say it goes off. You ever think about that? Like how it's like it's ironic.
2: It's ironic. It's not shocking.
1: All right, I'm an ironic jock.
2: Okay.
1: And with irony.
2: But that's not the word on the
1: wow,
2: street.
1: Wow, that was ironic. Did you hear the irony? Yeah, wow, about the alarm. Yeah, Brant Hanson show. Yeah, let's support him. Yeah.
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1: Topic, but not all the truly important things go viral or get attention. People who follow Jesus are at work. And the results are breathtaking. Cure International Children's Hospitals, I hope you've heard of them, but if you haven't, you should. They do world-class surgeries for kids who otherwise would never have access to something like that. It's all done in the name of Jesus, and the cost to the families, well, there is none. People like you and me pick up the tab. So guess how many surgeries Cure did in the last year? Maybe 200?

0: 1,000, 5,000? The answer, more than 21,000. All in the name of Jesus. Kids dancing and playing, moms and dads crying tears of joy. It is so good. Love to have you be a part of this if you're not already. If you want more info, it's so simple. Just go online. Great website. It's cure.org. And just see what's happening that's good. Cure.org.
1: My husband passed away. 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
1: Hey, what's up? My name is Brent. 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I want to talk about what that thing is coming up.

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1: For some reason, I can't quite pin it down, but there's this idea that online, in particular, or in general, like gentleness equals passiveness.
0: Mm-hmm.
1: It's not manly to be gentle or something. It's not manly to respond with gentleness when somebody's being awful.
0: Mm-hmm.
1: And yet, in Galatians, for instance, talking about what's in Titus, he says, slander no one, be peaceable and considerate, always be gentle toward everyone. Always, everyone. So you can say the thing. It's not about not saying the thing. It's not about like, well, I just won't say the truth. And no, you can do it. It's how you do it. It's the timing. Are you saying it with the best for the person that you're talking to? This gentleness thing is not for lightweights.
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1: Hey, this is Brant. I have something wonderful to share with you. It should be like a trending topic, but not all the truly important things go viral or get attention. People who follow Jesus are at work, and the results are breathtaking. 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People like you and me pick up the tab. So guess how many surgeries Cure did in the last year? Maybe 200? 2,000, 5,000. The answer, more than 21,000. All in the name of Jesus. Kids dancing and playing, moms and dads crying tears of joy. It is so good. Love to have you be a part of this if you're not already. If you want more info, it's so simple. Just go online. Great website. It's cure.org. And just see what's happening that's good. Cure.org.
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1: Oh, that's a genius idea. This is gonna revolutionize how we park. Everybody, let's all start parking. Put the left tires on the left parking line. Mm-hmm. We will be perfectly evenly spaced. I was mentioning they do this at car dealerships.
0: Yeah.
1: If we all start doing this, we will park perfectly.
0: But it's only going to work if everybody... I'm not going to say the world, in the country starts doing it. If not, just the listeners of this show.
1: Just the listeners of this show do it.
0: Then we're going to be not nicely thought of.
1: It's going to look like, okay.
0: There I don't is, know how right, else no, to say right, that.
1: There's
0: okay.
1: going to be an awkward period where we're the problem.
0: Thank you for alerting them to that. Oh, no, you're going to be a problem for a while.
1: They'll know that you listen to the Brant Hansen Show.
0: All right, it's a marketing scheme.
1: That's why you're doing that.
0: Sure.
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3: 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People like you and me pick up the tab. So guess how many surgeries Cure did in the last year? Maybe 200, 2,000, 5,000? The answer? More than 21,000. All in the name of Jesus. Kids dancing and playing, moms and dads crying tears of joy. It is so good. 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If you want more info, it's so simple. 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
1: Greetings to you. My name is Prant. This show, if you're new to it, it's been described, and we kind of like, yeah, that sounds good. How was that? I was going to say strangely odd and oddly strange, but that's not kind of the same thing. It's
2: refreshing is the word.
1: Refreshingly odd that's, and oddly yes, refreshing.
2: That's, yeah.
1: That was it. We know it's kind of weird. I have a dry sense of humor. Sherry's got a big laugh, all that sort of stuff. But we hope it's really refreshing to you. And over time, if you, as you get the show, that it'll just be something you look forward to.

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1: What's up, y'all? It's your boy, Bay Turner, and I would love to share a little bit about the heart behind my song, Somebody's Praying. Y'all, I wrote this song when I was at total war with myself. I was stuck in patterns that I couldn't break, and I couldn't outrun this almost dark night of the soul. And I got up one morning to write a song, and this simple image came to my mind. It was my mom on her hands and knees. The Lord was showing me that she was interceding for me. And I realized in the moment, I wasn't still standing because I was strong or capable enough or good enough. I was still standing because someone else kept praying when I stopped. So I wrote this song for the moment that you realize that you've been held up the whole time because of someone else's prayers. You were carried without ever earning it. You were loved without ever deserving it. So I want you to

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1: Hey everyone, I'm Chris from Elevation Worship. Our new song, Alleluia, is built on one simple truth. I didn't wake up today by accident. 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And this song shouts, I came to praise. 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So no matter what I'm walking through, God is worthy. No matter how I'm feeling, He's still faithful, and He deserves my praise. I came

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1: Hey, what's up? My name is Brant. Producer Sherry is here too, just in case somebody really famous is married and they're listening and they're like worth billions of dollars and they're big singer ladies and the big NFL people.
0: I've heard of things.
1: Yeah. And they're listening. Like, what marriage advice would we give? I've got some ideas for you. Okay. And if you're not a big celebrity and you're getting married, it still applies.
0: It still works.
1: Yeah. So we'll just tie it in there. And yeah, I've got that coming up.

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1: So a list of things that says that intimidate Gen X, Generation X, but Generation Z has no problem handling.
0: Okay,
1: let's see. These are things we're intimidated.
0: You and I are Gen X.
1: Yeah, because we're Gen X.
0: Okay, let's see what
1: number one, we're intimidated by adapting to new technology.
0: Oh, okay.
1: Gen Z has mastered the art of using iPhones. They handle their finances online.
0: Well, okay.
1: Apparently we don't.
0: What are we?
1: We're scared.
0: We have an abacus.
1: I don't know what.
0: Won't let it go.
1: I have a ceramic piggy bank. I've never heard of this online thing. But that's because I'm Gen X, right? I don't understand your advanced ways. Are you from the future? Because I can't understand this.
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1: So you know this. Our culture is all about papering over the imperfections, using filters, whatever we can do to curate how we look.
0: Mm-hmm.
1: We want to look better than real life, basically. I found this weird thing. I'm not into Japanese art normally, but I saw there's an art form called kintsugi. And what they do is take broken objects. It can be like a vase or a bottle or something. They take the broken things and they put it back together with this kind of lacquer and stuff that they... But it's like gold lacquer. Mm. So the cracks now, they call attention to the cracks.
0: Mm.
1: And they're actually more beautiful than before they were broken. If you look at them, they become their own form of art. And I've seen examples of this. There's something about that. And if you're somebody who believes how the Lord redeems us, and you don't have to paper over the cracks anymore, but you can just show your imperfections and like what God is doing. Because the story's really about Him anyway, right?

0: 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Replace the lies with truth, one song at a time. UCB Radio.
1: This is the moment.

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0: Well, it's the cost of having fun, and it's okay. just skyrocketing, and they're talking about World Cup tickets, a few thousand dollars for a World Cup ticket.
1: Okay, so that's a funflation.
0: Concerts.
1: Funflation.
0: Wait, it's $400, $600 per mm-hmm. ticket for that, like, and there all these things, funflation.
1: Mm-hmm.
0: Like, you don't have to go.
1: That's true.
0: I don't have to go.
1: That's true.
0: And the reason they're charging that much is because there are people willing to pay that much
1: mm-hmm.
0: and go into debt doing it.
1: Yeah.
0: I just saw a thing for an amusement park, and it said it just popped up as a banner ad,
1: mm-hmm.
0: like $30 for a all year pass.
1: Okay,
0: like really? Wow,
1: nice.
0: Per month.
1: Oh, you do.
0: You
1: monthly.
0: Put it on a payment plan.
1: Oh,
0: and that's just one person in the family. That's bad.
1: Mm-hmm.
0: But it's cool. I actually don't have to do that to have fun.
1: Right.
0: Yeah, they're playing cards with friends.
1: Not a lot of funflation in that. That's
0: true. Find somebody has a little boat you can go water skiing.
1: Yeah, yeah.
0: That's a lot of fun. There's some stuff you can do.
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1: When you say that one of the definitions of friendship is that you can trust the person, I think this is probably the definition of friend. Would I trust that person with a robot

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1: Some people, unfortunately, have an idea of God that he just wants us to behave. That's his number one concern. Well, if he wanted that, he could prove himself in the sky every morning. And then first person who breaks a rule today gets zapped. Well, that would bring people into line pretty fast.
0: Yeah, I think so. Yeah.
1: But that would get conformity really quick. But that's not the heart of what he's looking for. He wants us to love him and walk with him. He could force that. But he wants to trust us to walk with him. That's what he wants. Like life with him. And that'll change. And this the misbehavior and stuff, he cares about that because he loves us. He doesn't want us hurting ourselves.

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1: Hey there, my name is Brant. We're so glad you're listening. Producer Sherry's here too. And if you're in a situation today where you feel hurt for whatever reason, maybe it's betrayal or some tragic thing that's happened, I want to talk to you about something. Just share some hopefully encouraging wisdom for you. We'll talk about it coming up.

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1: Kinda already knew this, I bet. New study says human brains were never designed to handle this much news.
0: Mm-hmm.
1: Knew that. Your brain's designed for local stuff, like like really local. Like, hey, what's going on in the neighborhood? What's happening in town?
0: Right.
1: Not what's all of this input all the time. It says humans are designed to pay close attention to danger, but mostly clear and present threats.
0: Mm.
1: So now we're borrowing threats from everywhere else and things that could happen next week. Remember, just a reminder, like Jesus is very focused on don't borrow trouble from somewhere else. You have enough where you are. 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

0: Oh, look at this. We have time for this thing. Can you do the intro part?
1: Oh, sure. And now a masterclass on joke telling with your instructor, Brant Hansen.
0: This is more about humor history. They found a book of jokes 2,000 years old.
1: Okay.
0: It's like ancient. It was in Greek.
1: Mm-hmm.
0: And it's dad jokes.
1: Okay.
0: Literally. It says a father asks his son. This is one of the oldest jokes we have.
1: Okay.
0: Should I call you my hope or my salvation, Pseudolus? That's his name.
1: Mm-hmm.
0: And the son says, both. And so the father greets him by saying, hi, I'm both. Or hi, both, is what he says. Hi, both.
1: Oh.
0: Should I call you my hope? He said, both. Hi, both. Yeah.
1: No, that's not a good joke.
0: No, it's not.
1: Well, I mean, but 2,000 years ago. It's, who knows what tastes?
0: I mean, it's not funny.
1: What tastes were like?
0: That transcends. It transcends time and space.
1: I don't know. You don't know what tastes were like back then. Maybe that worked back then.
0: Maybe if you like, you have a little kid,
1: mm-hmm.
0: and the kid says, "I am hungry." Oh, hi, hungry.
1: Yes, that works.
0: Yeah,
1: that would have worked back
0: maybe
1: then.
0: Maybe Pseudolus is a little kid.
1: Yeah,
0: that's fine.
1: Pseudolus,
0: okay.
1: Yeah, okay.
0: Okay.
1: All right.
0: That's
1: sure.
0: Cute, you guys.

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1: I love this. I love that we get to do this, talk about this stuff on the radio. You know, most of what we do is reminding people of things you already know at a deep level.
0: Yeah.
1: Maybe you've already heard it. Maybe it was a long time ago, but we're reminding you of stuff. In 2 Peter, Peter's writing, he said, therefore, in this letter, I will always be ready to remind you of these things, even though you already know them and have been established in the truth which is present with you. I consider it right, as long as I'm in this earthly dwelling, to stir you up by way of reminder, knowing that the laying aside of my earthly dwelling is imminent, as also our Lord Jesus Christ has made clear to me. So he's going to be, he said, I'm going to be diligent about reminding you of stuff. There's so much that's passing, but unless you're reminded of the big picture, you don't get it. We get distracted on a million things. This is one of the few places in our entire culture where you get reminded of the big picture. We love that we get to do this.
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0: Welcome. I am Brant. Producer Sherry is here too. If you're new to the show, the things you will notice, wow, this guy has a really dry sense of humor, comes up. He's odd. Mm. Sherry's got a big laugh.
1: That does come up.
0: Yes. Mm-hmm. And those things are true.
1: Yes.
0: And there's more too. Hopefully.
1: We have other things.
0: Just that.
1: Yes. But and we want to be friends.
0: Totally. So thank you for listening. We're really honored you're joining us, and you'll hear us be as honest as we can and talk about who Jesus is. We love doing that. And we're just really glad you're here.

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1: Sometimes we like to sit on the old front porch, talk about days of yore, things we remember from back in the day. I'll say this. Before we had iPads and stuff when we were little kids,
2: yeah,
1: you find out real quick the levels you'll stoop for entertainment.
2: Right? Like, yes.
1: It's not a bad thing.
2: That's true.
1: But we'd be stuck. Imagine this, being stuck at like the dentist's office or doctor's office. You're in there for an hour in the waiting room.
2: That's true.
1: You're a kid.
2: Mm-hmm.
1: What are you going to do?
2: Mm-hmm.
1: Highlights Magazine. That was the name of it. There was a magazine called Highlights.
2: I do remember that.
1: Yeah.
2: Yeah.
1: And it had little stories. Were they great stories?
2: No. No.
1: We read every one of them.
2: Yes,
1: though.
2: We did.
1: There was a find a word. There's a find a picture.
2: Yeah, yeah. That's right.
1: Circle the pictures.
2: That's
1: of the,
2: right.
1: Did every one of those. And if somebody had done it before you, try to erase it.
2: That's right.
1: You know what I'm talking about?
2: I do.
1: That time came to a stop. I mean, we were in there forever. But
2: and Highlights was everything.
1: Highlights was everything. Yeah. Like, please have Highlights, please.

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2: I tell everybody, put my windows down and I praise the Lord. This is UCB. Can I crank it up? And people are like, what song is UCB? Do you want to hear more? I got some more.
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1: Hello there. My name is Brant. With July 4th just past us, just thinking about the pursuit of happiness that's in the Declaration of Independence. And how's that working out? Thinking about that in light of who Jesus is. We'll talk about it coming up.

0: positive, uplifting UCB radio.
1: A lot of discussion about the Declaration of Independence, which I always love to talk about that sort of stuff. But there was a headline about the pursuit of happiness that's in there. It's like, why isn't this working out like we thought it would with the happiness thing?
0: Oh, good question.
1: There's really no reason, there's no evidence to think that we're happier than we've ever been. Or maybe we're unhappier than we've ever been.
0: Even though we have more stuff.
1: Right. So all this stuff that was supposed to make us, like being liberated to do whatever we want. Like, okay, why isn't this working? This is why I keep saying, like, if you critically look at the world and see, how's this working? How's this larger culture working? Versus the way of Jesus. And Jesus said, like, his way is narrow. Like, most people aren't going to do it.

0: but it leads to life. Highly recommend, if you're interested, like going, wait a second, I need to reevaluate the path I'm on. Actually, I can see this doesn't work.
1: 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He's gonna lift me
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1: You know what's totally hot and happening right now is gardening. Huge.
0: I heard that. And I have a lot of friends that are doing that.
1: I'm into it. I'm not, well, I mean, I don't have a garden. We don't have a yard like that, but I got the patio, little courtyard.
0: Yeah.
1: I'm like every day out there moving plants around. What it looks like was over there. What about this? What about that thing over there?
0: Okay.
1: Snip that off, put that over there. My wife's like, enough. It's fine.
0: Enough with the gardening, right?
1: But I think what's going on is we need a break. And I think that's the appeal for me. It's like you watching the Food Channel.
0: Yeah, yeah.
1: I don't think we humans are made to handle all of this information. We can't take it on. We're not made for it.
0: I agree.
1: It's too much.
0: Mm-hmm.
1: It's not healthy. If I'm going to have any kind of internal relationship with God and to be at peace, I have to guard the peace. So literally a garden, or my courtyard has walls around it. Like, We have, if we're going to have peace, we're going to have to set up guardrails. It's not going to happen otherwise.

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UCB Radio.

0: More of that on-air good stuff. It's Brant and Sherry.
1: I appreciate information. I really do. Like, I ordered a rug. I don't need to know every step of the way.
2: What do you mean, where it is?
1: Where it is. Oh. When it's coming. Nope, nope.
2: You don't want to know that?
1: Not every 5 minutes. I'm getting a text and it's a rug. If that was the Ark of the Covenant, I understand. Honestly.
0: Refreshingly odd. Oddly refreshing.
1: I'd be like, where is it now? I need to know.
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1: Am I shocking? Yeah, I guess. I mean, that's the word out on the street. So
2: it is?
1: I'm not going to argue with people.
2: Okay.
1: Oh, what Brand people? Hanson's a shock jock. Oh, but he's rated G. Yeah, but he's still really interesting.
2: This is what people are saying?
1: Yeah.
2: I haven't heard anybody say
1: And so, anyway, you're not on the street. So check this out. I will shock you with rated G information.
2: Mm-hmm.
1: Ready?
2: Mm-hmm.
1: How about this? Think about this. When an alarm goes off, it's actually going on. Think about that. That's pretty deep. But we say it goes off. You ever think about that? Like how it's like it's ironic.
2: It's ironic. It's not shocking.
1: All right, I'm an ironic jock.
2: Okay.
1: And with irony.
2: But that's not the word on the
1: street. Wow, that was ironic. Did you hear the irony? Yeah, wow, about the alarm. Yeah, Brain, it's a show.

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2: 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Or barely awake, paddle to the metal. Oh, man. I should do this for a living.
1: It feels good to be Boatu. 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

0: well, she is in charge of quality control. Mm-hmm. And I say that because occasionally an email slips through to me about, hey, I didn't understand that one thing. Well, but it needs to go to Sherry because she's
1: the email needs to come to me?
0: Ultimately.
1: Yeah, send that email to me and I'll explain to you exactly what's going on. Sherry, S-H-E-R-R-I, at BrantHanson.com. Send that over to me, then I'll explain.
2: This is taking a turn that I didn't expect. It sounds... 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Maybe skip it.

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1: Okay, some things you learn later on. Wow, that wasn't a very smart thought, but I used to think this when I was young, that sin, there's this thing called sin, and it's fun, but I shouldn't do it because God's going to find out, or he'll already know about it, and I'll pay for that.
0: Makes him really mad.
1: Yeah, makes him mad. Mm-hmm. That's actually a lie. And what I mean by a lie, the part about how sin is awesome, that's not why the Lord is telling us, like, I just want to stop you from the excellent stuff. Mm-hmm. The lifestyle is actually a garbage way to live. That's why he's telling us not to do it. It's actually a doomed way to live. It won't work. Look around. People who are consumed with their desires, where does that end up? It's a garbage way to live. Like, the Lord's way is better. He loves us, and he's telling us a better way to live because he loves us.

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1: Hey, what's up? My name is Brant. There's something that gets a bad reputation, even among Christians, I've noticed lately. And not only is it not a bad thing, it's an incredibly good thing, and we're told to be this way all the time toward everybody. It's not subtle in Scripture. I want to talk about what that thing is coming up.

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1: For some reason, I can't quite pin it down, but there's this idea that online, in particular, or in general, like gentleness equals passiveness.
0: Mm-hmm.
1: It's not manly to be gentle or mm-hmm. something. It's not manly to respond with gentleness when somebody's being awful. Mm-hmm. And yet, in Galatians, for instance, it's talking about, well, it's in Titus, he says, slander no one, be peaceable and considerate, always be gentle toward everyone. Always, everyone. So you can say the thing. It's not about not saying the thing. It's not about like, well, I just won't say the truth. And no, you can do it. It's how you do it. It's the timing. Are you saying it with the best for the person that you're talking to? This gentleness thing is not for lightweights.
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1: Brace yourself for something awesome, a new idea. There are few that just come into our lives and sweep everything and change everything. I'm going to champion something, and it's going to revolutionize the way we park our cars.
0: All right, let's hear it.
1: Now, I was all over the zipper merge, and then that caught fire.
0: That's true. That is actually true. You started that, and then everyone started talking about the zipper merge. Okay.
1: Here's what I'm all about now.
0: All right.
1: Park on the line, on the left line. Put your tires on the left side.
0: What?
1: At the parking spot.
0: Why?
1: If everybody does that, we'll perfectly evenly space our cars.
0: They're not evenly spaced in between the lines?
1: People all over the place. Like, if just get put the left tires on the left line, we will be perfectly, but that's what they do at car dealerships.
0: Okay.
1: And that helps them get them perfectly spaced, and we won't have all these problems anymore.
0: I think there will still be some problems.
1: Well, why?
0: Because somebody's not going to do it, and then we're going to have problems with
1: Okay, first, everybody needs to listen to the show.
0: Oh, okay.
1: And then do what
0: you
1: I say.
0: You should have had that step first.
1: Okay, yeah, right.

0: Sometimes it's just silly.
1: What?
0: Hey, that might be just what you need.
2: Yeah.
0: Refreshingly odd. Oddly refreshing. 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
1: Oh, that's a genius idea. This is gonna revolutionize how we park. Everybody, let's all start parking. Put the left tires on the left parking line. Mm-hmm. We will be perfectly evenly spaced. I was mentioning they do this at car dealerships.
0: Yeah.
1: If we all start doing this, we will park perfectly.
0: But it's only going to work if everybody... I'm not going to say the world, in the country starts doing it. If not, just the listeners of this show.
1: If just the listeners of this show do it.
0: Then we're going to be not nicely thought of.
1: It's going to look like, okay.
0: There I don't is, know how right, else no, to say right. that.
1: There's okay. going to be an awkward period where we're the problem.
0: Thank you for alerting them to that. Oh, no, you're going to be a problem for a
1: but
0: while.
1: They'll know that you listen to the Brant Hanson Show.
0: All right, it's a
1: and
0: marketing
1: that's why
0: scheme.
1: You're doing that.
0: Sure.
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1: Grace is such a wonderful thing. 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

0: positive, uplifting UCB Radio. Good morning. Welcome to Wednesday. How are you? Welcome to Midweek with your friend Frank Reed, helping you get through the morning with more of your favorites coming up, of course. But first things first, let's see what's trending this morning and check in with Sarah Masters. Good morning, Sarah.
1: Hey, good morning, Frank. Here's what your family and friends may be talking about. Last week's heat wave may be over, but your body could still be feeling the effects. Experts say some people experience what's being called a heat hangover, with symptoms like fatigue, headaches, dizziness, trouble concentrating, and poor sleep after several days of extreme heat. It's not a medical term, but doctors say the symptoms are real and are often caused by dehydration and the stress that heat puts on the body. So if you're feeling that way, make sure you drink plenty of water, replace your electrolytes, eat well, get some extra rest, and stay cool. That can all help your body recover. A well-traveled highway in northern Alberta is set to get some much-needed repairs. The province is investing $15 million into Highway 63, the main route between Fort McMurray, northern Alberta, and Edmonton. The money will go toward faster pothole repairs, patching, and paving, including plans to repave 48 kilometers of road. The announcement follows months of safety concerns from residents and even a community-led effort in June where residents, business owners, Indigenous leaders, and contractors used their own time and equipment to repair some of the worst potholes. Now the hope is that these repairs will make travel safer and smoother for everyone who relies on this important highway.
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0: Good morning, I'm Frank Reed. Let's get started with our positive word of the day. Exodus 20:12, honor your father and your mother so that you may live long in the land the Lord your God is giving you. Kids, listen to mom and dad.

positive, uplifting UCB Radio. Good morning, I'm Frank Reed. Well, I hope that you can hang around for another few minutes. We will be joined by others, and we will be doing the Lord's Prayer together, coming up in about 7 minutes. I've

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1: 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Along with Frank Reed. Hello, hello. Welcome in Wednesday morning, July 8th. How are you? So glad you're starting your morning right here. Time, of course, for us to do the Lord's Prayer together. We started this at the beginning of the year with just a handful of friends, and now we have friends joining us all across Canada, listening on our terrestrial signals and also listening online at ucbradio.com, listening on smart speakers, and also many people listening right now might be you on the UCB Radio app. If you are new, maybe somebody invited you here. Welcome to our table. You are always welcome here. This is a no-judgment zone at UCB Radio, and I'm so glad that you've made the decision to start this morning with prayer. So I will lead us. We will all pray out loud together. So let's pause for just a moment. Take a breath. Get settled. And let's now come to the throne of grace boldly with confidence because of the access that we have because of our wonderful Savior, Jesus. Let's pray together. Our Father, who art in heaven, hallowed be thy name. Thy kingdom come, thy will be done on earth as it is in heaven. Give us this day our daily bread, and forgive us our trespasses as we forgive those who trespass against us. And lead us not into temptation, but deliver us from evil. For thine is the kingdom and the power and the glory forever and ever. Amen. God bless you, and thank you for starting your morning right here with prayer. Would you invite a friend or two to join us tomorrow morning? I certainly do appreciate it. Make it a great day. From your friends at Positive Uplifting, UCB Radio.
2: So my name is Janita Naylor, and I'm the HopeBox Canada National Coordinator. So HopeBox Canada is a pregnancy and infant loss resource that we provide at no cost to families who've experienced pregnancy and infant loss. We create HopeBoxes, which are just like a grief support box that has all kinds of items in it, like a pack of Kleenex or a little candle. But then we also include some literature that has to do with pregnancy loss, and we also include a Bible, and we have volunteers who highlight passages of scripture that have to do with hope. You know, fairly recently going to the long-term care facility, meeting with this lady who had literally carried this heartbreak with her entire life. You know, she had one photo of her daughter that had been taken. You could see that hurt and the pain that she was holding and carrying for so long. And so we were able to get a box to them. And now as she kind of faces the end of her life, kind of reconciling that in her own heart and mind. So if you're interested or you want to learn more, go to our website, hopeboxcanada.com.
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It really is. Amazing Grace.

0: How's that of uplifting UCB Radio? What a great song from Zach Williams. Heaven help me. Amen and amen. How are you? Welcome into Wednesday morning. I'm Frank Reed. More of your favorites are coming up, but let's check in once again with Sarah Masters. Hey, Sarah, what's going on?
1: Hey, good morning, Frank. Here's what your family and friends may be talking about. Alberta's new driver's licenses and ID cards are now rolling out with extra security features. But scammers are already trying to use the changes to their advantage. Alberta officials are warning people about a fake text claiming provincial health cards are now obsolete and must be replaced through a new electronic health identification system. The message pretends to be from Service Canada and includes a link to a bogus application. The province says it will never send unsolicited texts asking for personal or financial information, and Health Canada confirms there is no electronic health identification system that Canadians need to sign up for. It's a timely reminder for all of us. If an unexpected text creates a sense of urgency, don't click the link. Verify it through official sources first, and then consider giving friends and family a heads up. Brace yourself for another blast of summer heat. A big warm air system moving up from the U.S. is set to send temps soaring across parts of Canada over the next several days. Southern Saskatchewan, Manitoba, and much of Ontario could see temps above 30 degrees with Humidex values making it feel close to 40 by early next week. BC and Atlantic Canada will stay a little closer to seasonal temperatures for now. There is some hope for rain and thunderstorms on the prairies this weekend, but the hot, dry conditions south of the border are also increasing wildfire risk, with some smoke potentially drifting into parts of Canada. So while you're keeping an eye on the weather, maybe also keep an eye on air quality.
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0: Good morning, I'm Frank Reed. Here's your positive word of the day. Exodus 20 verse 12 says, "Honor your father and your mother so that you may live long in the land the Lord your God is giving you." Great verse. Okay, kids, if you want things to go well with you, listen to mom and dad, okay? Advice from your friend Frank. Here is Micah Tyler.
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I'm Frank Reed. Well, can we agree there is so much negativity in the world, so much icky stuff out there? You have a haven right here of hope, peace, and amazing songs just like this.

0: Positive Uplifting, UCB Radio, Matt Redman and 10,000 Reasons. A very, very good song for the Reed family this morning. Personally, just praising God this morning. My wife, Patty, got done with her final infusion appointment yesterday. She got to ring the bell. It was a big celebration. And she's been at it for 9 weeks now, and it was finally the last one yesterday. But I have to tell you, we get home, we walk in, and my adult kids live pretty close, right? My son, Ryan, is 31. My daughter, Hope, is 26. And we walk in, and there is the most beautiful plant waiting for her and the most beautiful card from her kids. Oh, my goodness. So grateful for family, so grateful for friends and support. Friends like you who have been praying for us, God bless you. Thank you so very much. And, doing life together with family. You know, family was God's idea, right? It's really kind of funny, this true story. I've never shared this with you before. Since I was older when I got married, I was 40 and my wife, Patty, was 28 when we got married. There's 12 years difference. And we were dating. I told her, I said, I'm older. I'm not sure that I want to have kids. Well, she was not on the same page. She wanted to. And she convinced me. And I keep telling her every time I think about our kids, I say, sweetheart, great idea. You were right again. So... anyway, thank you for your support and praying for my family and praying for my wife. And remember, if you need prayer, we have got your back here at UCB Radio. 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

0: positive, uplifting UCB Radio. Good morning. I'm Frank Reed. I do believe you're going to have a great day today. Thank you for starting it right here. Let's get you and I updated once again and check in with Sarah Masters. Good morning, Sarah.
1: Good morning, Frank. Here's what your family and friends may be talking about. Since we've been talking about all this summer heat, let's cool things down for a minute and look ahead to winter. I'm talking about the Winter Olympic Games for 2030. They're getting some exciting new events, including synchronized figure skating with 9-person teams, freeride skiing and snowboarding, new speed skating team sprints, and more mixed team competitions. Canada could have a special connection to the synchronized skating event, with Les Supremes winning 4 of the last 5 world championships. One longtime Olympic event, Nordic Combined will be leaving the schedule after more than 100 years at the Games. And this is to move toward having equal numbers of events for men and women. The 2030 Winter Olympics will take place in the French Alps, and they're already shaping up to bring some fresh energy to the snow and ice. A product many parents may remember from years ago is making headlines again, but for all the wrong reasons. Baby walkers have been banned in Canada since 2004 because of safety concerns. Health Canada says they can allow babies to reach areas they normally wouldn't, creating a risk of dangerous falls, especially downstairs, which can lead to serious injuries or worse. Now, a baby walker that was still being sold online is being recalled. The Verver 4-in-1 baby walker was sold through Wayfair between April and June of this year. There haven't been any reported injuries, thankfully, but families are being asked to stop using the product right away and to discard of it. Make sure it's not passed along or reused.
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0: Good morning, I'm Frank Reed. Here's your positive word of the day. Exodus 20, verse 12 says, "Honor your father and your mother so that you may live long in the land the Lord your God is giving you." Kids, listen to mom and dad. Just advice from your friend Frank. You want things to go well with you. Here is Brooke Nichols.

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1: Hallelujah. Feeling good, feeling happy. How are you? I'm Frank Reed. Welcome in. Good to have you here today. Okay, I always like to check the national day calendar. Today is National Freezer Pop Day. Well, that makes sense right here in the middle of summer, right? Is it hot where you are today? National Freezer Pop Day. Okay. 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These iconic jumbo and regular-sized plastic tubes come in flavors like blue raspberry, cream soda, and cherry. Oh, well, you know, I just really love cherry. So anyway, have a Mr. Freeze today. So, very good. This summertime, right? Or, you know, maybe a dish of Chapman's vanilla. I can go for that, too. Anyway, summertime in Canada. Doing life with you every morning right here at Positive Uplifting UCB Radio.
2: Hey, I'm Season, and I'm a joy bringer. 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And let me introduce you to joy today. 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

0: 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Toby Mac is going to be touring with Third Day and Chris Tomlin all together in the fall. Is that going to be crazy good? 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I'm Frank Reed. Good morning. Let's check in once again with Sarah Masters. Good morning, Sarah. What's going on?
1: Hey, good morning, Frank. Here's what your family and friends may be talking about. There's a little Canadian pride tucked into this year's list of the world's most livable cities. Vancouver was the only North American city to make the top 10 list, coming in at number 9 on the annual ranking. The list looked at 173 cities around the world, considering things like healthcare, education, safety, infrastructure, and culture. Taking the top spot for the second year in a row was Copenhagen, followed by Vienna and Melbourne. For anyone who's ever worried about their car being stolen, here's some encouraging news. Ford Motor Company is introducing a new security feature called Start Inhibit that can help stop thieves from driving away with a stolen vehicle, even if they've managed to copy the key. The feature can lock down the vehicle, send alerts through the Ford Pass app, and help track a stolen car's location for police. Car theft has dropped since the highs of 2023, but it is still a major problem, with about $900 million worth of vehicles stolen in Canada last year. Police say new technology like this is a step in the right direction, but also know thieves do continue to find ways to adapt.
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0: Good morning, I'm Frank Reed. Here's your positive word of the day. Exodus 20, verse 12 says, "Honor your father and your mother so that you may live long in the land the Lord your God is giving you." Kids, listen to mom and dad. Advice from your friend Frank, just trying to help you out. Here is Cece Winans.

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0: 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And your friend Frank Reed doing life with you and doing my best to help you out. Are the kids bored? 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I mean, it is just loaded. And here's the cool thing. 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
2: 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You don't live one way at church and another way at home. 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
4: So my name is Janita Naylor, and I'm the HopeBox Canada National Coordinator. So HopeBox Canada is a pregnancy and infant loss resource that we provide at no cost to families who've experienced pregnancy and infant loss. We create HopeBoxes, which are just like a grief support box that has all kinds of items in it, like a pack of Kleenex or a little candle. But then we also include some literature that has to do with pregnancy loss, and we also include a Bible, and we have volunteers who highlight passages of Scripture that have to do with hope. You know, fairly recently going to the long-term care facility, meeting with this lady who had literally carried this heartbreak with her entire life. You know, she had one photo of her daughter that had been taken. You could see that hurt and the pain that she was holding and carrying for so long. And so we were able to get a box to them. And now as she kind of faces the end of her life, kind of reconciling that in her own heart and mind. So if you're interested or you want to learn more, go to our website, HopeBoxCanada.ca.
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1: 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I'm going to turn this one up in the studio. It is so, so good. It is called Holding On, Praise God. John Reddick on UCB Radio.

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1: I find it's always the lie that is loudest. 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

0: 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It's been great. 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

0: 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Good morning. Welcome into Wednesday morning, July 8th. I'm Frank Reed. So glad you're here this morning. More of your favorites are coming up, but let's check in once again with Sarah Masters. Good morning, Sarah. What's going on?
1: Hey, good morning, Frank. Here's what your family and friends may be talking about. The way we watch shows and videos keeps changing, and Netflix is trying something new to keep up. Starting August 3rd, Netflix subscribers here in Canada, the US, UK, Ireland, Australia, and New Zealand will have access to shorter videos from publishers like BuzzFeed, Condé Nast, People Inc., and Penske Media Corporation brands like Variety and Rolling Stone. The videos will cover everything from celebrity features and travel to cooking and lifestyle content, with some only a few minutes long and others lasting more than 20 minutes. It's Netflix's way of exploring the shorter, quick-to-watch style of content people often find on platforms like YouTube and TikTok, giving viewers more ways to discover stories that they love. Canada's journey to the moon is reaching a whole new level, and it's not just about planting a flag. After Canadian astronaut Jeremy Hansen made history as part of Artemis II, Canada's preparing to play a bigger role in the future of lunar exploration. This time the goal is to build a lasting presence on the moon, and Canadian companies are helping create the technology needed, from cameras and robotics to vehicles and even possible power systems. Companies like MDA Space, Canada Sense Aerospace, and Mission Control Space Services are all working on lunar vehicles, while other Canadian teams are exploring ways to provide power for future moon bases. It's a pretty amazing reminder that Canadian innovation isn't just reaching for the stars, it's heading all the way to the moon.
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0: Good morning, I'm Frank Reed. Let's get started with your positive word of the day. Exodus 20, verse 12 says, "Honor your father and your mother so that you may live long in the land the Lord your God is giving you." Kids, take it from your friend Frank. Listen to mom and dad. Well, Katie Williams is here. Katie Williams is a UCB Radio listener. Katie, we appreciate your support so very much. And here is your song.

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0: positive, uplifting UCB Radio. He is Phil Wickham with I Believe, along with Frank Reed. Good morning. Good morning. Welcome into UCB Radio. So glad you're here this morning. Our spring fundraiser ended a couple of weeks ago. However, we still have friends giving online, and we appreciate that so much. We got a gift from Andrea in Thunder Bay with a gift of $250, and I love what Andrea says. She says, UCB Radio unites her family with the right song and the right faith-filled messages at just the right time. We love singing along with our daughter, Happy Face. Is that great? God bless you and this beautiful ministry. Andrea, God bless you. You're such an encouragement. And yeah, isn't that the best? When you hear the kids, hear your kids, singing along with the songs on UCB Radio. I mean, think about it. I mean, they're really sort of getting the truth right inside them when they're singing these songs. It's such a great, great thing to be a part of. I'm wondering if maybe you weren't around during the spring fundraiser, or maybe you didn't get a chance to give, or maybe you wanted to give but you forgot. 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

positive, uplifting UCB Radio, Franny Cash from We the Kingdom has done a solo project. This is so good. This is called Jesus All Along. Here's Franny.

0: with fresh pecan roast. Oh, I'm sorry. Positive, uplifting UCB radio. That's Andrew Rip and Fill My Cup. I'm Frank Reed. Yeah, I'm sorry. Oh, so glad you're starting your morning here. Let's reel this in and check in with Sarah Masters. Good morning, Sarah.
1: Good morning, Frank. Here's what your family and friends may be talking about. Even after the heat breaks, your body may still be feeling the effects. Experts say some people experience what's being called a heat hangover, a lingering mix of tiredness, headaches, dizziness, trouble focusing, or disrupted sleep after several hot days. It's not an official medical diagnosis, but doctors say the symptoms are real and often come from dehydration and the stress that extreme heat puts on the body. Recovery can take a little time, so keep drinking water, replace lost electrolytes, get some extra rest, stay cool, and make sure you check in on older adults, young children, and anyone who may need a little extra care. A change to Alberta's new ID cards is creating an opening for scammers. The province is warning people about a fake text claiming Alberta health cards are now obsolete and need to be replaced through a new electronic health identification system. The message looks like it's from Service Canada and includes a link to a fake application. Alberta says it will never send unexpected texts asking for personal or financial information, and Health Canada confirms there is no electronic health identification system that Canadians need to sign up for. This is a good reminder to always slow down, avoid clicking suspicious links, and double-check before sharing any information.
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0: Good morning, I'm Frank Reed. Here's your positive word of the day. Exodus 20, verse 12. Honor your father and your mother so that you may live long in the land the Lord your God is giving you. Kids, listen to mom and dad. That's your suggestion from your friend Frank. With no greater love, this is The Color at UCB Radio. Good morning. I've been

This is the perfect morning according to AI. A gentle wake up, a good cup of coffee, a time in prayer, and UCB Mornings with Frank Reed.

0: positive, uplifting UCB Radio, Amazing Grace, Our Chains Are Gone. That is Chris Tomlin. I'm Frank Reed. Summertime in Canada. 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I know, isn't that crazy? 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

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It could be that God has you listening to UCB Radio right now because you need to hear this. It's going to be all right. This is Matt Martin.

0: positive, uplifting UCB Radio. Good morning. Good morning. Thank you for starting your Wednesday right here. I'm Frank Reed with more of your favorites coming up, but let's check in one more time with Sarah Masters. Good morning, Sarah.
1: Hello. Good morning, Frank. Here's what your family and friends may be talking about. Get ready for another round of summer heat. A large area of warm air is moving up from the U.S., bringing another stretch of high temps to parts of Canada. Southern Saskatchewan, Manitoba, and much of Ontario could see temps above 30 degrees, with humidity making it feel closer to 40 by early next week. BC and Atlantic Canada will stay closer to seasonal temps for now. Rain and thunderstorms may bring some relief to parts of the prairies, but the hot, dry conditions south of the border are also increasing wildfire concerns, with smoke possibly reaching parts of Canada. So keep an eye on your weather apps, but also keep an eye on air quality. After all this talk about summer heat, let's take a quick trip to a much colder place, the future Winter Olympics. The 2030 Games in the French Alps are adding some exciting new events, including 9-person synchronized figure skating teams, freeride skiing and snowboarding, new speed skating team sprints, and more mixed team competitions. Canada could have a special connection to synchronized skating, with Les Supreme winning 4 of the last 5 world championships. Now, sadly, one long-time event, Nordic Combined, will be leaving the Olympic schedule after more than 100 years as the game continues to move toward equal opportunities for men and women.
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0: Good morning, I'm Frank Reed. Here's your positive word of the day. Exodus 20, verse 12 says, "Honor your father and your mother so that you may live long in the land the Lord your God is giving you." So kids, a suggestion from your friend Frank. Just listen to mom and dad. So it will go well with you, all right? With the best news ever. It's Mercy Me. Good morning.

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1: 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What a powerful song from Leanna Crawford. Can we just be honest? Can you just be honest with God today? Can you and I just be honest with God today? It's interesting. You know, I'm always reminding you to check out the Word for You Today, right? It's our daily Devo. But I also follow Rick Warren, you know, Pastor Rick Warren. He wrote the Purpose-Driven Life. And his entry this morning was, if you want to worry less, just remember that God is God and you are not. I thought that was pretty cool. Because let's face it, hey, this life is not a straight line. Correct. It is not a straight line. It's got ups and downs. It's got weaves. It's got turns. It's got drops. Oh, man. But God is good and God is in control. And we will remind you of that every day here at UCB Radio. You know, it really is important what we just allow into our minds, right? What we watch, what we hear, what we let, things that want to influence us, you know. So anyway, just want you to know right here, you've got a haven of hope. You've got a haven of peace. You've got a guy here with you that doesn't have it all figured out, but doing my best to just follow Jesus a day at a time, just like you. And it is a joy for me to do it together with you. Wow. I'm Frank Reed. I do love you for listening. Thanks for being here every morning at Positive Uplifting UCB Radio.
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How about labeling the new Toby Mac song an official feel-good song? I think so. We can say that. Lord, it feels good. 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

anxiety and uncertainty, there is hope. 3 minutes of truth in every song. 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

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Good morning, I'm Frank Reed. Well, I shared the story a few weeks ago about Zach Williams' parents, how they had been praying for him for something like, something like 15 years. Pray that he would come back to God and come back to church. And Zach Williams actually heard a song by Big Daddy Weave called Thank God I'm Redeemed. And that began his journey back to Jesus. And now we get to play all of these songs by Zach Williams. Here's his latest. It's called Wait For Me.

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0: If Jesus' love can do what he has done for us, it can touch anybody.

That is beyond your control. Consider the story of Daniel from the Bible. This is God's ancient book of wisdom. Because of his faithfulness to God, jealous leaders plotted against Daniel and he was thrown into a den of lions. But Daniel didn't panic. He prayed and he trusted God. And that night, God miraculously shut the mouths of the lions and Daniel emerged untouched. God had not only protected him, but also inspired faith in everyone else who witnessed this. And God is working like this even today. He may not always remove the danger, but he will walk with you through it. He gives courage when we feel afraid, and he strengthens us when we're weak. If you feel trapped or afraid, ask him, God, I want to trust you. Protect me. Give me courage and help me to know you. Amen. Always remember, there is hope with God.

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1: 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I'm Frank Reed, and I do love you for listening. I do. Thank you for being with me every morning. Sarah Masters is coming up next. Make it a great day. Pat Barrett is here. We've got a fire that will never burn out. I'll see you tomorrow right here.

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0: That's Matthew West on Positive Uplifting UCB Radio. Hey, I'm Sarah Masters. You know, he shared a thought several weeks back now. I was cleaning up my email and I found one of his older devotionals, but it really stuck out to me. When we look back on some of our favorite memories, sometimes they aren't usually the big, expensive, perfectly planned moments. They're just the simple ones, the conversations, the laughs, and the little moments with people that we love that maybe didn't seem like a big deal at the time, but somehow those become the memories that we hold on to. And I think that's such a great reminder, especially in a season where there can be pressure to make everything bigger and better. Maybe some of the sweetest moments are already happening right in front of us. The backyard conversations, a walk after dinner, a few extra minutes sitting together at the end of the day. Psalm 90 verse 12 says, "Teach us to number our days that we may gain a heart of wisdom." What if part of the wisdom is simply slowing down enough to notice the good things that God's already placed in our lives?
1: You can be the influence someone needs today by simply sharing your story. 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

0: so many ways to make a positive difference in people's lives. Hi, I'm Steve Douglas for Making Your Life Count, and Eric shares how God has directed his steps through the years.
1: For me, trying to start a business and being entrepreneurs got lots of highs and lows. And I've had some pretty significant lows where I feel like the Lord's really helped me understand it's his work, not mine.
0: Eric decided to start a media company to partner with parents in training their families to know God and to know his truths.
1: That journey has kind of led me on, like, what does it mean to actually partner with God in creating a business? And that's really my heart for what we're doing as a company of helping families understand what does it mean to experience God's goodness day in and day out.
0: Like Eric, you too can use your knowledge and abilities to serve God and to point people to faith in him. 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

0: 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Here's your positive word of the day from Exodus 20, verse 12. Honor your father and your mother so that you may live long in the land the Lord your God is giving you.
1: Me?

0: 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It's all about making the most of summer. That way you don't have to hear I'm bored or wonder what should you do to have some fun with the kids. It's all planned out for you in this great printable. 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
2: This is We the Kingdom. And y'all, the story behind our song Rescue Me started 10 years ago when I was in high school. And, you know, we kind of forgotten about it when I brought it to the band. It took a while to kind of generate traction and excitement. But man, I think that's so important because it reminds me when we call on God from a desperate spot, we don't always hear the sirens of the fire trucks leaving the station. But that does not mean he is readily on the way to save you right now. So Amen. Y'all enjoy this. This is Rescue Me.

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2: 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It's a light throughout the day. It's a breath of fresh air. And I don't know what I would do without it. So it keeps me going.
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1: 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I'm Sarah Masters, and I want to share with you this wonderful way that grace is explained from Steve Harvey. I was reading an article about him, and he shared that this is what he told his children about grace. He said, "Justice is getting what you deserve. Mercy is not getting what you deserve. 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
3: I feel like the stories in the songs that you play are just woven into the story of my life.
4: Hey, I'm Season, and I'm a joy bringer. 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It's a gift and it's for you. The reason? Joy is for you because Jesus is for you. He has made it possible for you to say hello to an abundant life that includes an abundance of joy. Despite what you may have believed in the past, today I want you to know that Jesus died for you. Yes, you. And he did it so you could know real love and freedom. He wants you to say hello to joy. And I would like to help you do that. Find me at seasonbowers.com and let me introduce you to joy today. I'm Season, and I'm a joy bringer.
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6: One of the themes of Laugh Again is gratitude. But perhaps you're not exactly giving thanks today. I can identify. I know I am to be grateful, but a young guy rammed my car. He did. Gratitude didn't immediately bubble to the surface. I was more concerned about the dented car than the young guy. I'm finally able to thank God for insurance, and that we're both okay. But it was slow in coming. I know I'm to be grateful, but things around me are breaking down. We've got a leaky faucet that won't quit, a running toilet I can't catch up to, a clogged sink, and a foot-sized drywall hole in my basement. Long story. I know I'm to be grateful, but siding needs patched, shingles need replacing, and our backyard looks like it has seen more children than grass seed. Last night, I read a story, a history lesson that woke me up. Martin Rinkert was a 17th century Lutheran pastor who served in the walled city of Eilenburg, Germany, during the horrors of the Thirty Years' War of 1618 to 1648. Eilenburg was soon overcrowded with injured troops and refugees and facing a deadly wave of disease and famine. At the beginning of 1637, the year of the Great Pestilence, there were just 4 ministers in Eilenburg. One abandoned his post for healthier areas and couldn't be persuaded to return. Pastor Rinkert officiated at the funerals of the other 2. As the only pastor left in the tormented city, he often conducted services for as many as 40 to 50 persons a day, nearly 5,000 in all. In May of that year, one of them was his own wife. Yet somehow, in the midst of such horrific circumstances, in a world dominated by death, Pastor Rinkert wrote a life-giving prayer for his children to offer to God, a family grace to be said before meals. All these years later, the hymn is still sung at state occasions and national days of remembrance across Germany and also around the world. Now thank we all our God, with hearts and hands and voices, who wondrous things hath done, in whom this world rejoices, who from our mother's arms hath led us on our way, with countless gifts of love, and still is ours today. I've sung these words from an upholstered pew, far from disease and suffering. Next time I sing these words, I hope to remember that they were forged in the fires of grief by a saint who practiced what he preached. More than 100 times the Bible models and teaches gratitude. Some say that the original sin was pride, and I think it was ingratitude. Adam and Eve had it made. Picture-perfect sunsets, a perfect world. They lived next to the ultimate produce aisle, all complimentary. A zoo just around the corner. Then along slithered Satan, who had the patent on ingratitude. "Why worship when you could be worshipped?" he hissed. "You could have more." Imagine what would have happened if Adam and Eve had made it the Garden of Gratitude and said, "Are you kidding, you slimy little snake? Are you slithering too close to the ground to notice what God has given us? Look up. These are God's awesome gifts to us." Instead, discontent entered the world as the first humans focused not on what they knew they had, but on what they thought they lacked. Ever wonder how different their world would have been if they chose gratitude? Ever wonder how different our world would be if we did the same? Let's change course today. Whatever we're facing, let's look for the good things and tell others what we're grateful for.
5: 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I share episodes with my family. I'm forever grateful." What does Laugh Again mean to you? We'd love to hear your story. Visit laughagain.ca/contact and share it with us today. 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

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Your positive word of the day comes from Exodus 20, verse 12. 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

0: notes for King and Country with Michael W. Smith, Place in This World on positive, uplifting UCB Radio. If you are excited about their new album coming out in the fall, this should get you even more excited. They've got a song coming out this Friday called What If I Told You. You can hear a clip of it over on their social media. It sounds really great, and it does get me more excited for the upcoming album, which will be out on September 18th.
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0: You know, she had one photo of her daughter that had been taken. You could see that hurt and the pain that she was holding and carrying for so long. And so we were able to get a box to them. And now as she kind of faces the end of her life, kind of reconciling that in her own heart and mind. So if you're interested or you want to learn more, go to our website, hopeboxcanada.ca.
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1: 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Hi there, I'm Sarah Masters, and I hope you're having a wonderful day. Here's Love Me Like I Am. This is For King and Country with Jordan Sparks.

0: positive, uplifting UCB Radio. That's Dan Brebnitz, and I'm Sarah Masters. It looks like he's having a great start to his summer. He posted that he did a hike of a lifetime with his son, and it took them 7 days. They walked over 75 kilometers on the West Coast Trail, and the pictures and videos are stunning. It looks like a really cool trip, and what a fun way to spend time together and make some memories. Which, if you're looking for things like that to do, maybe you don't want to take a 75-kilometer hike, but you'd like to enjoy an afternoon in nature, don't forget the Canada Strong Pass is available, so you can get into the national parks and provincial parks for free or at a lower cost, and they've got some great trails that you can hike through.
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3: 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We learn from their experiences.

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1: 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Honor your father and your mother so that you may live long in the land the Lord your God is giving you.

0: positive, uplifting UCB Radio. That's Phil Wickham with This Is Our God. I'm Sarah Masters. Just wanted to let you know you might want to add another book to your summer reading list because he's coming out with one next month. And this one's called Everyday Hallelujah, A Mocking Deep Joy Through Everyday Acts of Worship. And this is a book that explores what worship actually looks like in everyday life, rather than just keeping it to Sunday mornings or songs sung inside church walls. So it kind of reframes what worship is and how we do it in everyday life. I think that'll be an interesting read. If you want that, it'll be out in August on the 11th.
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3: Canada National Coordinator. So HopeBox Canada is a pregnancy and infant loss resource that we provide at no cost to families who've experienced pregnancy and infant loss. We create Hope Boxes, which are just like a grief support box that has all kinds of items in it, like a pack of Kleenex or a little candle. But then we also include some literature that has to do with pregnancy loss. And we also include a Bible. And we have volunteers who highlight passages of scripture that have to do with hope. You know, fairly recently going to the long-term care facility meeting with this lady who had literally carried this heartbreak with her entire life. You know, she had one photo of her daughter that had been taken. You could see that hurt and the pain that she was holding and carrying for so long. And so we were able to get a box to them. And now as she kind of faces the end of her life, kind of reconciling that in her own heart and mind. So if you're interested or you want to learn more, go to our website, hopeboxcanada.ca.
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I'm Sarah Masters, and I hope you're doing well today. 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
1: Kickstart my heart and take my soul to the war, cause I can't find a pulse, can't find the beat. 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

0: That's Move by Mercy Me on Positive Uplifting UCB Radio. Hey, I'm Sarah Masters. Hope you're having a good afternoon. You know, one of my favorite things is hearing the stories of how God's working in people's lives. Sometimes it's through the right song at the right time. Sometimes it's a verse that speaks exactly when it's needed, or a reminder that God doesn't let go. And the amazing part is that when you share your story, it's got a way of encouraging someone else. You never know who needs to hear that God is still moving, still faithful, and still changing lives.
1: 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It connects me. Sometimes I think more than going to church connects me. Just having Jesus come through that music into my heart and into my life every day, it's amazing. 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I wouldn't change it. I love this station and I love God.
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3: And I'm the HopeBox Canada National Coordinator. So HopeBox Canada is a pregnancy and infant loss resource that we provide at no cost to families who've experienced pregnancy and infant loss. We create HopeBoxes, which are just like a grief support box that has all kinds of items in it, like a pack of Kleenex or a little candle. But then we also include some literature that has to do with pregnancy loss. And we also include a Bible. And we have volunteers who highlight passages of scripture that have to do with hope, you know. Fairly recently going to the long-term care facility, meeting with this lady who had literally carried this heartbreak with her entire life. You know, she had one photo of her daughter that had been taken. You could see that hurt and the pain that she was holding and carrying for so long. And so we were able to get a box to them. And now as she kind of faces the end of her life, kind of reconciling that in her own heart and mind. So if you're interested or you want to learn more, go to our website, hopeboxcanada.ca.
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Your positive word of the day comes from Exodus chapter 20, verse 12. 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

0: That's We the Kingdom with Rescue Me on Positive, uplifting UCB Radio. Hey, I'm Sarah Masters. If you haven't read today's Word for You Today yet, I invite you to do that because it talks about how life always has a way of leaving us with questions. You know, what should I do next? Am I making the right decision? And it points us to Proverbs 2, verse 6. From his mouth come knowledge and understanding. God may not always reveal his whole plan, but he does promise wisdom for the next step when we seek him. So if you'd like to dig a little deeper into that thought today, then today's devotional is waiting for you. 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
2: Hey guys, Phil Wickham here. I've got a brand new song out called It Really Is Amazing Grace, but it's not really brand new. I'm just taking that beautiful hymn that we all know and love, Amazing Grace, added a new chorus and a new bridge to it. I love this song so much, and when I did some reading about it, I realized that this song, you guys, was written by a slave trader. This man named John Newton was slave trading on ships in the 18th century, and in the middle of a storm, he cried out to God, saying, God, if you help me, I give my life to you. And after that moment, he survived the storm, and little by little, he understood what that prayer meant. He gave his life to Jesus, and Jesus changed his life. He went on to becoming a pastor and a minister and someone who spoke out against slavery. It's a testament to the grace of God at work in someone's life. And though we're not all slave traders, we all are in need of God's grace. And that's why I think this song's connected with so many people over the years. It's a joy to be a small part of the huge story of this song. And I invite you all to sing it out with me. It really is Amazing Grace.

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1: Hi, this is Dr. John Neufeld with Back to the Bible Canada. 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
1: 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I'm Sarah Masters, and I hope that you enjoy the rest of your day. I'll catch up with you tomorrow. So until then, take care and stay blessed. 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

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Good afternoon, I'm Tracy. Good song to remind you that God knows what you're going through and He cares.

0: Jeremy Camp. That's Anxious Heart on Positive Uplifting UCB Radio. I'm Tracy Leak. There are just some certain foods that remind you of summer. You've got watermelon. For me, it's ice cream. And there's always something special. Doesn't matter how old you are. My husband last night was like, "You guys want to get some ice cream?" We all jumped up. We're like, "Yeah!" Like, we're all little kids.
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6: Kristen Hatton says simple conversations with people can lead to life-changing discussions. 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
7: I typically go to the same checkout lady every Monday. I go to the grocery store every Monday at the same time, and she's always there. And I kind of like to do that with, like, my bank teller, whatever, so that I can build a relationship specifically with different people that I see on a regular basis. So it challenges me, and it makes me think about my time and the people that I encounter with purpose every day, wherever I am. It gives meaning even in the mundane, like grocery shopping.
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0: 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I'm Tracy Leak. 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

0: so just freeing and comforting to know that that's the truth. 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It's Brandon Heath on UCB Radio. I'm Tracy Leake. And I don't know, you know, what you're going through. Could just be one of those days that things are fine. And praise God for that. If it's one of those days that just seem a little bit heavy, there is truth in that. God sees you, and he's going to make sure that he uses everything for your good.
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2: This is Hope with God. I'm Andrew Palau. Have you felt trapped by circumstances beyond your control? Consider the story of Daniel from the Bible. This is God's ancient book of wisdom. Because of his faithfulness to God, jealous leaders plotted against Daniel, and he was thrown into a den of lions. But Daniel didn't panic. He prayed, and he trusted God. And that night, God miraculously shut the mouths of the lions, and Daniel emerged untouched. God had not only protected him, but also inspired faith in everyone else who witnessed this. And God is working like this even today. He may not always remove the danger, but he will walk with you through it. He gives courage when we feel afraid, and he strengthens us when we're weak. If you feel trapped or afraid, ask him, God, I want to trust you. Protect me. Give me courage and help me to know you. Amen. Always remember, there is hope with God.
3: Letitia Sook has learned how important rest is in her life and in her walk with God.
4: It's so important that it got listed among the Ten Commandments. And I think that generally it is, my opinion is that it's the least observed of the commandments, that we don't have a hard time with understanding don't kill, don't steal, don't commit adultery. But when it comes to take a day and seven to rest, I think that we can so easily talk ourselves out of that.
3: Don't get too wrapped up in the busyness of life and then miss out on the times of rest. Make God's Sabbath a priority. God commands it because he loves us and he knows it's for our good. For more faith-inspiring insights, go to makingyourlifecount.com.
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1: One foot in front of the other, sometimes just holding on. That's good stuff. It's John Reddick on Positive, Uplifting, UCB Radio.

0: 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Hello, I'm Sarah Masters. Here's what your family and friends may be talking about. A product many families may remember from years ago is back in the spotlight, but not for a good reason. Baby walkers have actually been banned in Canada since 2004 because of safety concerns. Health Canada says they can allow babies to reach places they normally wouldn't, creating a serious risk of falls, especially downstairs. Now, a baby walker that was still being sold online is being recalled. The Viva 4-in-1 baby walker, sold through Wayfair between April and June of this year, is being recalled. Thankfully, there haven't been any injuries reported. Families with this baby walker, though, are asked to stop using it and make sure that it isn't passed along or reused. There's some Canadian pride on this year's list of world's most livable cities. Vancouver was the only North American city to make the top 10, coming in at number 9. The annual ranking looked at 173 cities around the world and considered things like healthcare, education, safety, infrastructure, and culture. The top spot went to Copenhagen for the second year in a row, followed by Vienna and Melbourne.
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0: Tim and the Glory Boys, Bloodlines on Positive Uplifting UCB Radio. I'm Tracy Leake, and when you have a few minutes here and there, you might, you know, jump on social media, do a little scrolling, maybe get lost in time, and you look up and it's been a little bit. 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So, you know, especially when you're on vacation, you don't need it.
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4: She had a homework assignment, tons of things that were due the next day, probably had known about it for a month, hadn't started it yet. I wanted to say, how long have you known about that homework assignment? But instead I just said, you know what? He's before all things and him all things hold together. Let's just get started. Knowing I was talking about Colossians, but I didn't say that to her. But that truth, that spiritual peace, entered into the conversation and we got started instead of fighting. And I think that's what that looks like. I just get to be an image bearer. I don't have to shame her about not doing her homework. I just am an image bearer. So do it. Bear his image.

0: fighting. And I think that's what that looks like. I just get to be an image bearer. I don't have to shame her about not doing her homework. I just am an image bearer. So do it. Bear his image.
1: What a wonderful reminder. Yes, you are God's image bearer. And you can bring hope and light to a hectic world, including to your own children's lives.
2: A recent study shows that the deadliest time is midnight to 1 a.m. Homicide figures stayed relatively high until 3 a.m. More than one-third of all violent crime committed by youth occurs between noon and 5 p.m. In comparison, 30% of all violent crime committed by adults occurs between 6 p.m. and 11 p.m. Almost all types of personal and household crimes are more likely to occur during the warmer months of the year. Statistical studies show very uniformly that crimes against property reach a maximum in winter months. We are told by historians that before the invention of electric light, the world at night was terrifying. A person out at night never knew what horrors were hiding in wait for the unexpected. In his first epistle to the Christians in Thessalonica, Paul tells them about the return of Jesus and that it will come unexpectedly, like a thief in the night. And then he says this to the followers of Jesus, "But you, brothers and sisters, are not in darkness, so that this day should surprise you like a thief." There is a great difference between living in darkness and living in light. Darkness breeds fear. It clouds our judgment. It causes us to stumble over things that, in the daylight, would never trip us up. But Paul gently reminds the believers and reminds us that we are not in darkness. The day of the Lord will not overtake God's children as a thief because we belong to the light. We have been awakened by grace. Our eyes have been opened by Christ. Today, walk in the light you've been given. Stay close to Jesus. And remember, children of the light are never caught off guard. I'm Bob Beasley, and these have been Words from the Heart.
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1: Chandler Moore, God, I'm just grateful. I'm positive, uplifting, UCB Radio. I'm Tracy Leak. There might have been a time when you were, you know, starting the habit of doing like a gratitude journal or just in the morning writing down three things you're thankful for. If we've gotten away from that, maybe, you know, start it up in the summer. I'm going to try to. And it's not that hard. Sometimes it's just the simplest things. Thank you for waking me up that I have breath today. And then your family, those that you love. I mean, before long, you got a long list.
2: Prayer. It is a powerful action, one that overcomes our anxieties, fears, and sorrows. An action that rejoices, praises, and fills us with love. That's because when we pray, God works in us and through us. Let us know how we can pray with you at ucbradio.com and let's see how God works.
3: Janita Naylor, and I'm the HopeBox Canada National Coordinator. So HopeBox Canada is a pregnancy and infant loss resource that we provide at no cost to families who've experienced pregnancy and infant loss. We create Hope Boxes, which are just like a grief support box that has all kinds of items in it, like a pack of Kleenex or a little candle. But then we also include some literature that has to do with pregnancy loss, and we also include a Bible, and we have volunteers who highlight passages of scripture that have to do with hope.

0: fairly recently going to the long-term care facility, meeting with this lady who had literally carried this heartbreak with her entire life. You know, she had one photo of her daughter that had been taken. You could see that hurt and the pain that she was holding and carrying for so long. And so we were able to get a box to them. And now as she kind of faces the end of her life, kind of reconciling that in her own heart and mind. So if you're interested or you want to learn more, go to our website, hopeboxcanada.ca.
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2: The verdict was guilty. Case closed. The end. No chance for me to ever leave this prison of my sin. Now I know it might sound crazy, but one day a key unlocked that cell.

0: 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Hello, I'm Sarah Masters. Here's what your family and friends may be talking about. For anyone who's ever worried about their vehicle being stolen, here's some encouraging news in the fight against car theft. Ford Motor Company is rolling out a new security feature called Start Inhibit that can help stop thieves from driving away with the stolen vehicle, even if they've managed to copy the key. The system can lock down the vehicle, send alerts through the Ford Pass app, and help police track a stolen car. Car theft has dropped since record highs in 2023, but it's still a major issue, with about $900 million worth of vehicles stolen in Canada last year. Police say technology like this is helping, but of course, thieves continue finding new ways to adapt. The way we watch entertainment is changing, and Netflix is trying to keep up. Starting August 3rd, subscribers here in Canada and several other countries will have access to shorter videos from publishers like BuzzFeed, Condé Nast, People Inc., as well as Penske Media Corporation brands like Variety and Rolling Stone. The videos will cover everything from travel and cooking to celebrity stories and lifestyle content, with some only a few minutes long and others over 20 minutes. It's Netflix's way of bringing more of that quick, easy-to-watch content that we often find on platforms like YouTube and TikTok.
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0: for the good on Positive Uplifting UCB Radio. I'm Tracy Leak. There is something about summer that just makes you not want to cook in the evening so much. And so now I know why my mom always pulled out the crock pot in the summers. Not over the hot heat. It can go for 4 to 8 hours. And you probably have leftovers too. You know, you might get some eye rolls from the family, but we're all eating.
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2: You know, we all face uncertainty in life, but even so, God is there to provide comfort and grace. 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And Chelsea Patterson Sobolik tells us how she came to experience the reality of prayer in her own life.
3: Prayer became real to me. God is big enough for me to tell him that I'm hurting or that I'm disappointed or that I don't feel him.
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3: There is a sweetness, though, in the times of trials. It was a couple years

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1: There is a sweetness, though, in the times of trials. It was a couple years of wrestling and grief and not feeling God, but still choosing to seek Him even though I didn't feel Him.
0: Yes, God is there to help you in every situation you face. If you need some encouragement in your walk with Him, go to makingyourlifecount.com.
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3: One of the themes of Laugh Again is gratitude. But perhaps you're not exactly giving thanks today. I can identify. I know I am to be grateful, but a young guy rammed my car. He did. Gratitude didn't immediately bubble to the surface. I was more concerned about the dented car than the young guy. I'm finally able to thank God for insurance, and that we're both okay. But it was slow in coming. I know I'm to be grateful, but things around me are breaking down. We've got a leaky faucet that won't quit, a running toilet I can't catch up to, a clogged sink, and a foot-sized drywall hole in my basement. Long story. I know I'm to be grateful, but siding needs patched, shingles need replacing, and our backyard looks like it has seen more children than grass seed. Last night, I read a story, a history lesson that woke me up. Martin Rinkert was a 17th century Lutheran pastor who served in the walled city of Eilenburg, Germany, during the horrors of the Thirty Years' War of 1618 to 1648. Eilenburg was soon overcrowded with injured troops and refugees and facing a deadly wave of disease and famine. At the beginning of 1637, the year of the Great Pestilence, there were just 4 ministers in Eilenburg. One abandoned his post for healthier areas and couldn't be persuaded to return. Pastor Rinkert officiated at the funerals of the other 2. As the only pastor left in the tormented city, he often conducted services for as many as 40 to 50 persons a day, nearly 5,000 in all. In May of that year, one of them was his own wife. Yet somehow in the midst of such horrific circumstances, in a world dominated by death, Pastor Rinkert wrote a life-giving prayer for his children to offer to God, a family grace to be said before meals. All these years later, the hymn is still sung at state occasions and national days of remembrance across Germany and also around the world. Now thank we all our God, with hearts and hands and voices, who wondrous things hath done, in whom this world rejoices, who from our mother's arms hath led us on our way, with countless gifts of love, and still is ours today. I've sung these words from an upholstered pew, far from disease and suffering. Next time I sing these words, I hope to remember that they were forged in the fires of grief by a saint who practiced what he preached. More than 100 times, the Bible models and teaches gratitude. Some say that the original sin was pride, and I think it was ingratitude. Adam and Eve had it made. Picture-perfect sunsets, a perfect world. They lived next to the ultimate produce aisle, all complimentary. A zoo just around the corner. Then along slithered Satan, who had the patent on ingratitude. "Why worship when you could be worshipped?" he hissed. "You could have more." Imagine what would have happened if Adam and Eve had made it the Garden of Gratitude and said, "Are you kidding, you slimy little snake? Are you slithering too close to the ground to notice what God has given us? Look up! These are God's awesome gifts to us." Instead, discontent entered the world as the first humans focused not on what they knew they had, but on what they thought they lacked. Ever wonder how different their world would have been if they chose gratitude? Ever wonder how different our world would be if we did the same? Let's change course today. Whatever we're facing, let's look for the good things and tell others what we're grateful for.
2: 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We want to hear from you, too. Leslie recently wrote, "This ministry has been so helpful to me. I share episodes with my family. I'm forever grateful." What does Laugh Again mean to you? We'd love to hear your story. Visit laughagain.ca/contact and share it with us today. Laugh Again, truth bringing laughter to life. The right

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Hi, I'm Sarah Masters. Here's what your family and friends may be talking about. Canada's next big adventure may be the one that takes us farther than ever before. Right back to the moon. After Canadian astronaut Jeremy Hansen made history with Artemis II, Canada is preparing to play a bigger role in future lunar exploration. This time, the goal isn't just a quick visit, it's building a lasting presence on the moon. Canadian companies are helping create the technology needed, from cameras and robotics to lunar vehicles and possible power systems. Teams at MDA Space

0: Canadensis Aerospace and Mission Control Space Services are helping push the boundaries of what's possible. It's a pretty amazing reminder that Canadian innovation isn't just looking up at the stars, it's heading toward them. Women's sports in Canada are continuing to grow, and there's some exciting momentum happening on the soccer field. The Northern Super League has received a $30 million investment from international sports firm Apex as the league heads into its second season. The six-team league, with clubs in Vancouver, Calgary, Halifax, Montreal, Toronto, and Ottawa, had a strong first year, bringing in 275,000 fans, 16 national sponsors, and more than $30 million in revenue. The league also reached millions of viewers through broadcast partnerships with TSN, CBC Radio Canada, and ESPN+. It's another sign that women's sports are gaining more attention, more fans, and more opportunities across Canada.
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1: Hey, what's up? My name is Brant. 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
2: I've heard of things.
1: Yeah. And they're listening. Like, what marriage advice would we give? I've got some ideas for you. Okay. And if you're not a big celebrity and you're getting married, it still applies.
2: It still works.
1: Yeah. So we'll just tie it in there. And yeah, I've got that coming up.

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1: Okay, just in case, as you're listening, you're like a big celebrity, right? You're listening okay. to a big celebrity, and you're married.
0: Uh-huh.
1: Maybe another big celebrity.
0: Sure.
1: I have marriage advice.
0: Oh, that's great.
1: I thought that'd be good.
0: That'd be nice. What a service.
1: You're welcome. Serious marriage advice, though. Uh-huh. Just in case you are listening.
0: Yes.
1: And you're worth like $2 billion or whatever.
0: It's highly possible.
1: Okay. Sure. So anyway, you're getting married. I'll say this. I've learned a lot of stuff over time. Mm-hmm. I know this. What you don't want to do is the this is mine, this is yours business from the start.
0: Okay.
1: Go all in. Go all in with the whole thing. That's headed for trouble if you're doing a lot of that mine yours thing.
0: Why?
1: Because your identity has changed. That's the idea of marriage. You're no longer these two individuals. You become one. Yeah. And so to the extent that I'm still defending this previous individual, I just think it sets you up for trouble. I've seen that a lot. So your mileage may vary as you're listening. Maybe you're like, hey, I've been married 20 years. It's going great. And I have this and she has that and we keep it all set. Like, okay. Generally speaking, though, you got to go all in.
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1: Hey, this is Brant. 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It should be like a trending topic, but not all the truly important things go viral or get attention. 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People like you and me pick up the tab. So guess how many surgeries Cure did in the last year? Maybe 200, 2,000, 5,000? The answer? More than 21,000. All in the name of Jesus. Kids dancing and playing, moms and dads crying tears of joy. It is so good. Love to have you be a part of this if you're not already. If you want more info, it's so simple. Just go online. 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And just see what's happening that's good. Cure.org.
5: Reading God's Word and talking to Him on a continuous basis is vital in following Him more closely. Hi, I'm Steve Douglas from Making Your Life Count. And Robert Morgan shares how carving out time with the Lord each day helps him find joy in his journey.
6: Jesus said, when you pray, close your door and talk to your Father who is in secret. And when we come to know Christ, we meet Him at the cross. When we get to know Him better, it is by meeting with Him in the closet. And the Lord speaks to us through His Word, and we speak to Him in prayer, and it's really a daily meeting for the cultivating of a relationship.
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3: All the truly important things go viral or get attention. People who follow Jesus are at work, and the results are breathtaking. Cure International Children's Hospitals, I hope you've heard of them, but if you

0: have it, you should. They do world-class surgeries for kids who otherwise would never have access to something like that. 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People like you and me pick up the tab. So guess how many surgeries Cure did in the last year? Maybe 200? 2,000? 5,000? The answer? More than 21,000. All in the name of Jesus. Kids dancing and playing, moms and dads crying tears of joy. It is so good. Love to have you be a part of this if you're not already. If you want more info, it's so simple. Just go online. Great website. It's cure.org. And just see what's happening that's good. Cure.org.
1: It's easy to hide the way you feel and the perspective you have on life. But God can change your heart and your outlook. Hi, I'm Steve Douglas for Making Your Life Count. And Tiffany Bloom says God worked in her heart and gave her a

0: to hide the way you feel and the perspective you have on life. But God can change your heart and your outlook. Hi, I'm Steve Douglas for Making Your Life Count. And Tiffany Bloom says God worked in her heart and gave her a new view on life and on faith.
1: When I was 19, this pastor asked us to all bow our heads and pray and ask the Lord to really reveal a part of us that we hadn't surrendered to Him. And I just sensed more than ever the nearness of the Father, knowing that my life wasn't an accident and He was capable of making something beautiful out of my broken pieces.
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1: So, is it normal or weird to want to know where did this word come from that we just keep saying? Like, we keep saying coleslaw. What is coleslaw? Who's Cole? Who's slaw? What are we talking about?
0: I don't think I've ever thought about it before.
1: Okay, so I looked it up.
0: Okay.
1: And it's from the Dutch, meaning they had a word, koelsla. It's all one word, which means cabbage salad.
0: Okay.
1: Which is fine, but
0: sure.
1: I'm always curious about this stuff, and I don't know if I'm the weird one or does anybody else care?
0: I think maybe you're the weird. Yeah, okay. I think you're the weird one.
1: Fair enough. I think so, too. I'll go with that.
2: I remember how...

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